For you, I'd give up all I own and move to a communist country. If you came with me, of course. And I'd file my nails so they don't hurt you. And lose those pounds. Learn about football.

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1: Yeah, it's definitely
0: like he was cruising
1: for
0: cruising. Yeah,
2: I don't know, I was really drunk at the time. You just told me it was in Hoogland's number two. Yeah, that's why he doesn't come up on 311. So after yelling and screaming and telling him why it wasn't coming up on 311.

0: Behind this strange signal, there's an alien intelligence that knows all.
1: Hamilton is to be discarded. Fred Hamilton, the one on the Sirius expedition?
2: With your permission.
3: You'll all be heroes.